0: we catch in a brick. When the river's on, we jump off the bridge. When we get home, we play some deep. When the street over, got a river stream. When we go fishing, we catch in a brick. When the river's on, we jump off the bridge. When we get home, we play some deep.
1: Call me Wally, this is

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What was the ship from outer space? What was this creature that appeared before my eyes? Was it

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1: Yeah.
0: Hold up.
1: All right,
0: Self, you got 30 seconds. You ready?
1: Yeah.
0: All right, Self, title, hit him.
1: Yeah, listen, yo. These hungry rappers battle for a buck and some change. There really be kids starving, give a fuck if it change. Shock rap, not that. You get signed, you might blow up. Release party in Iraq, you might blow up. I see you trying to think a few lines you might get at me with. Slap happy with babies who born with crack in their cribs. Too much to cram under your oversized fitted in the public school system. Failed you, either you ignorant or...

0: 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Best underground hip hop.
1: Okay. With big sound. But with big sound. That's what takes it over because the sounds are so big.
2: The richness of the music and everything, I knew it was going to be something serious.

0: us.
1: Get us the Fugees.
0: Ah,
2: outside.
0: Yeah.
2: This happens so, on the block.
0: You want to be a cowboy?
2: Day.
0: Hey, Mike. Get your guns and meet me in the back right now.
3: Olehi.
0: Yeah.
3: Everyone wants to be a cowboy.

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Well, no, baby, why try to give it? If you know you can't take it, well, then, no, baby, why try to give it? Oh, oh, cause I ain't a poor, no one-sided love affair. Well, if there is taking, there's no robbery. And the whole world will know that it's true. Understanding solves all problems, baby. That's why I'm telling you. If you want to be hugged, well, you got to hug me, too. Oh, yeah. If you want to be hugged, baby, you got to hug me, too. Oh, yeah. Oh, cause I ain't a poor, no one-sided love affair.

sit there mumbling, talking trash. If you want to have a ball, you got to go out and spend some cash and let the good time roll now. I'm talking about the good time.

tell everybody, Ray Charles in town. I got a dollar and a quarter and I'm just Randy the clown. But don't let no female play me cheap. I got 50 cents more than I'm gonna keep.